the finest and the grandest man in the world to work for. He loved his players, the players loved him. He was

You are ill, Davis. Ill in mind. An old canker to your kind peculiar has laid waste the brain's potential richness in delight and beauty. And your body grows awry like an old form for lack of the soil's depth. And sickness there uncurls slowly in small tongues of fungus that shall thickening swell and choke you while your few leaves are green still. And so you work in the wet fields and suffer pain and loneliness as a tree takes the night's darkness, the day's rain, while I watch you and pray for you, and so increase my small store of credit in the bank of God, who sees you suffer and me pray, and touches you with the sun's ray, that heals not yet blinds my eyes, and seals my lips as